0: unbeatable, Mr. Bond.
1: My name is Bond. My name is Bond.
2: James, how the hell do we get those diamonds down again? James?
1: My name is Bond.
2: How the hell do we get those
1: James
2: diamonds
1: Bond
2: down again?
1: My name is Bond.
2: How the hell do we get those diamonds?

0: They cannot leave. No door to run through. No open border. No heaven to protect them. Only collapsing walls, burning air, and screaming streets. Mothers hold their children with arms too small to stop the rockets. Fathers come home with empty hands and eyes full of despair. And children? Children learn to die before they learn to live. This is not a war. This is erasing a people from the map. Gaza has names, faces, bodies that were once warm, now cold in the earth. These are not numbers. These are people, my people, and their blood cries out for justice. That is why we raise our voices. For every mother who held her child until its last breath, for every father who was killed while trying to protect, for every child who never got the chance to grow up, we will keep raising our voices, and we will not give up.
1: VX1.

0: so I'm out today.
1: Dope.
0: How about you guys?
1: Yeah, same. We also like making a lot of music.
0: Yeah.
1: With a lot of people, so it's really nice to see that everyone is motivated to collaborate.
0: True. Yeah, it's more fun.

Good nights, I'm better than all of your statues combined. Now you're filling me up in the backseat of your Uber, filling me up. I talk shit, no,